0: Now what should we do?
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0: Roll on.
1: Have a singer in the choir. And she won't sing right. Tell me what we gonna do.
0: Now what should we do?
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1: 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We just pray for him and let the church roll on.
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The beat is slow, the shadows grow, the lights are low. It's time to go, let's throw the show down. You're taking off.

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You ought to know, you lost the glow. 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The lights are low, it's time to go. Let's close the show down. Oh, you're taking off way well.

Albatros, au cœur de la ville. Put your hand on your neighbor's back and tell him it's already getting easier. Will you prophesy to your neighbor, tell him God's already moving on your behalf.